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0: The National Weather Service in Omaha has issued a flash flood warning for southern Harrison County in southwestern Iowa, northwestern Mills County in southwestern Iowa, Pottawatomie County in southwestern Iowa, southern Shelby County in southwestern Iowa, southeastern Dodge County, Douglas County, Sarpy County, eastern Saunders County, southeastern Washington County, until 7:30 a.m. At 2:30 a.m., Doppler radar and automated rain gauges indicated thunderstorms producing heavy rain across the warned area. Between 1 and 2 inches of rain have fallen. Additional rainfall amounts of 1 to 2 inches are possible in the warned area. Flash flooding is ongoing or expected to begin shortly. Expected hazards include flash flooding caused by thunderstorms. Source, radar and automated gauges. Impact, flash flooding of small creeks and streams, urban areas, highways, streets and underpasses, as well as other poor drainage and low-lying areas. This heavy rain could especially affect portions of North Omaha as storms strain over the area. Some locations that will experience flash flooding include Omaha, Council Bluffs, Bellevue, Papillion, Blair, Ralston, Wahoo, Gretna, Bennington, Boys Town, Elkhorn, Offutt Air Force Base, Millard, La Vista, Carter Lake, Missouri Valley, Valley, Oakland, and Epica. Turn around, don't drown when encountering flooded roads. Most flood deaths occur in vehicles. Be especially cautious at night when it is harder to recognize the dangers of flooding.
1: .7, la número uno. 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
2: Dicen que a los locos y a los que trabajan en el radio hay que llevarle la corriente.

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Nebraska City, Omaha, Lincoln. Nebraska City, Omaha, Lincoln. Lobo 97.7 FM. La número uno.